It's been a while since I've been in a crowd like this. Stay off the wall, don't think, just talk. Pray no one says a name I miss.

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I do my head toss, check my nails. Baby, how you feeling? Head toss.

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faith, our colors will fade eventually. So if our time is running out, day after day, we'll make the mundane a masterpiece. Oh my, my, oh my, my love, I take one look at you, you're taking me out.

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dragging me down to a dead and buried on the edge of your knife, staying drunk on your vibe.